0: We just like to make sure everything is in order.
1: And everybody's talking about all the wonderful things you do with her, like you used to with me.
0: I think it's sounding good to me.
1: Can you tell?
0: Which is a good sign.

I'm on now. It's 10 minutes. Test, test. This is a test. Test, test. This is a test. 10 minutes. Test, test. This is a test. That sounds all right, actually. That sounds fine there. But it's when the music's on, that's when it's veering off to the left.

Let's swap the headphones round. Swap the headphones round. And it's slightly. It's slightly to the left. Right.

I'll accept that. Let's put the tune on. But the question is it going to start veering again? I think it sounds all right.

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1: 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Good morning.